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1: Clear overnight, northeast wind at 10, our low 16. Mostly sunny Sunday, east breeze at 10, our afternoon high 21, it's going to feel like 23. Clear Sunday night, low of 15. Mostly sunny, a repeat for Monday, high 21. Partly cloudy 21 on Tuesday. I'm UCB meteorologist Jeff Andrews.
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4: Oh, I've had storms. The death of my father in an automobile accident when I was young. A very tough divorce that I certainly didn't want. Struggles in the job market.

For a season a few years ago, it turned into a pretty dark, dark time of night for me where I'd wake up pretty consistently around 3 a.m. and I would have these questions in my mind that turned into pretty dramatic fears, questioning my faith and questioning myself. That season, and it lasted about 18 months, resulted in a pretty severe fear of death.

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When the light

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1: Clear overnight, northeast wind at 10, our low 16. Mostly sunny Sunday, east breeze at 10, our afternoon high 21, it's going to feel like 23. Clear Sunday night, low of 15. Mostly sunny, a repeat for Monday, high 21. Partly cloudy 21 on Tuesday. I'm UCB meteorologist Jeff Andrews.
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1: Clear overnight, northeast wind at 10, our low is 16. Mostly sunny Sunday, east breeze at 10, our afternoon high 21, it's going to feel like 23. Clear Sunday night, low of 15. Mostly sunny, a repeat for Monday, high 21. Partly cloudy 21 on Tuesday. I'm UCB meteorologist Jeff Andrews.
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1: Clear overnight, northeast wind at 10, our low is 16. Mostly sunny Sunday, east breeze at 10, our afternoon high 21, it's going to feel like 23. Clear Sunday night, low of 15. Mostly sunny, a repeat for Monday, high 21. Partly cloudy 21 on Tuesday. I'm UCB meteorologist Jeff Andrews.
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1: Mostly sunny today. A light east breeze at 10. Our high 21. It's going to feel like 23. Clear Sunday night. Low of 15. Mostly sunny. Repeat for Monday. Southwest wind at 10. Monday's high 21. It's going to feel like 23. I'm meteorologist Jeff Andrews on positive, uplifting UCB Radio.

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1: Mostly sunny today. A light east breeze at 10. Our high 21. It's going to feel like 23. Clear Sunday night. Low of 15. Mostly sunny. Repeat for Monday. Southwest wind at 10. Monday's high 21. It's going to feel like 23. I'm meteorologist Jeff Andrews on positive, uplifting UCB Radio.

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1: Mostly sunny today. A light east breeze at 10. Our high 21. It's going to feel like 23. Clear Sunday night. Low of 15. Mostly sunny. Repeat for Monday. Southwest wind at 10. Monday's high 21. It's going to feel like 23. I'm meteorologist Jeff Andrews on positive, uplifting UCB Radio.

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2: Mostly sunny today, a light east breeze at 10, our high 21, it's going to feel like 23, clear Sunday night, low of 15, mostly sunny, repeat for Monday, southwest wind at 10, Monday's high 21, it's going to feel like 23. I'm meteorologist Jeff Andrews on positive, uplifting UCB Radio.
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1: Hi, I'm Donna Cruz. Sometimes relationships feel a little more sour than sweet. Well, Dr. Joe Beam has been helping couples for decades, many of whom are on the brink of divorce. Joe shares how matters of the heart many times begin with your ears.
2: In the very first workshop I ever did for couples that were having trouble, this couple walked in and she said, "Our troubles are just this simple. He will not talk to me. Can you teach him how to communicate?" It was interesting as we watched because I would ask him questions and he would answer. As a matter of fact, not just single word

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And it matters, right? Doing stuff that you really like. But man, when you're doing things you have in purpose, it's just so much deeper.

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1: We're going to continue in a nice weather pattern as we go through the rest of our Sunday into our Monday as well. After high this afternoon of 21, clear overnight, low of 15. Mostly sunny Monday, southwest wind at 10. Monday's high 21, it'll feel like 23. Partly cloudy, 23 on Tuesday. I'm UCB meteorologist Jeff Andrews.
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2: 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I'm Donna Cruz.
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4: 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And my reaction would not be excitement. It would be, oh no, one more thing to do.
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1: Hi, I'm Keith Stevens. So you have a to-do list for the day. Where is fun on that list? Well, Mandy Arioto says it's time to lighten up. She's the president and CEO of MOPS International and the author of a book called Have More Fun.
2: I got to a point a couple years ago where life just kind of stacked up, and there had been a lot of loss and grief and hard things that I had navigated over the previous 10 years. And I got to the point where one day my kids were playing in the back room and they were laughing and having the time of their lives. And I yelled at them for laughing too loudly. And in that moment, as like the words are coming out of my mouth, I realized I think I have a problem on my hands here. I have completely forgotten that fun is an option and that it is available to me at any moment. And honestly, when I evaluated my life, I realized that I had really become focused on making sure I got through all of my email over the course of the day, or that I put one more load of laundry in. But what I had forgotten to do was prioritize joy and laughter and fun in my life as well. And I recognized I didn't want to get to the end of my life and realize I was just really good at keeping up at email. I wanted to have fun with my kids. I wanted my husband to look forward to falling into bed with me at the end of the day. I wanted to have fun and enjoy the God-given moments that I had throughout the day that I was neglecting. I decided for 1 year, my single goal was to have more fun. And quite honestly, it changed everything for me. How I parent, it changed my marriage, it changed how I interact with people who annoy me, it changed how I navigate my work life. And so I really feel like this concept of having more fun is so needed, especially in a world where there is so much contention and hard things that we are dealing with on a daily basis, but just recognizing that even when things are hard, fun is still an option.

0: So my name's Elena Caparis, and I am the Executive Director at the Pregnancy and Family Care Center of Quinte West. We believe no one should have to face their unplanned pregnancy or family challenges alone. We offer things like pregnancy decision support, free material items, different classes and workshops, and then we like to have a space where people can come and meet new people. So that has happened with our Coffee and Connect. One specifically who came in, didn't have a community around her, came in here and developed relationships with not only the staff and volunteers, but also with other moms in the community. And then they were able to expand that relationship and were able to hang out outside of the center as well. It changed her journey through parenting just in having support. So it's just a great place to build that partnership as well. If you're in need of our services, you can find some more information on our website, pfcqw.ca.
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5: 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I'm like, if it is fun to you, it's fun.
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1: We're going to continue in a nice weather pattern as we go through the rest of our Sunday into our Monday as well. After high this afternoon of 21, clear overnight, low of 15. Mostly sunny Monday, southwest wind at 10. Monday's high 21, it'll feel like 23. Partly cloudy, 23 on Tuesday. I'm UCB meteorologist Jeff Andrews.
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1: We're going to continue in a nice weather pattern as we go through the rest of our Sunday into our Monday as well. After high this afternoon of 21, clear overnight, low of 15. Mostly sunny Monday, southwest wind at 10. Monday's high 21, it'll feel like 23. Partly cloudy, 23 on Tuesday. I'm UCB meteorologist Jeff Andrews.
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0: Jamie McDonald and Ain't No Way on your UCB radio. Well, have you been watching The Chosen? There's a pretty cool connection between the series and a brand new song from Jamie McDonald.
1: It's called Roots, and it's inspired by the idea of staying firmly rooted in your faith, even when life gets stormy.
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0: 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That's the good news for today.
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0: Jordan St. Cyr, Lay It Down on UCB Radio. 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
1: We're going to continue in a nice weather pattern as we go through the rest of our Sunday into our Monday as well. After high this afternoon of 21, clear overnight, low of 15. Mostly sunny Monday, southwest wind at 10. Monday's high 21, it'll feel like 23. Partly cloudy, 23 on Tuesday. I'm UCB meteorologist Jeff Andrews.
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0: 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You're hanging out with Mark and Rhonda right now. And this story is pretty incredible. It's an amazing reminder that you never really know how God might use one simple act of kindness. See, in 1965, a four-year-old boy named Roger nearly drowned at the beach in Massachusetts, and a woman named Alice rushed in and saved his life.
1: Now, 9 years later, Roger was back at that same beach when he heard someone crying for help. Well, a man was drowning, and Roger jumped in and rescued him. Then he discovered something incredible. It was Alice's husband.
0: What an amazing full circle moment. Alice saved Roger, and then years later, Roger saved someone she loved.
1: So never underestimate the kindness that you show somebody today. God can use it in ways you never see. Romans 8:28 reminds us that God works all things together for good.
0: So keep loving, keep helping, keep shining. You never know where that kindness might lead.
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2: We're going to continue in a nice weather pattern as we go through the rest of our Sunday into our Monday as well. After high this afternoon of 21, clear overnight, low of 15. Mostly sunny Monday, southwest wind at 10. Monday's high 21, it'll feel like 23. Partly cloudy, 23 on Tuesday. I'm UCB meteorologist Jeff Andrews.
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0: Micah Tyler, praise the Lord on your positive, uplifting UCB radio. Well, there's something incredibly powerful about a family legacy. The things handed down from one generation to the next aren't always valuable because of what they're worth, but because of the love and memories they carry.
1: Now, Abigail Kingston knows this feeling. She became the 11th woman in her family to wear a wedding dress first worn by her great-great-grandmother in 1895.
0: Now, by the time it reached Abigail, that beautiful dress was over 100 years old. But it's fragile, stained, covered with some holes. But someone spent 200 hours restoring it so another generation could experience the story.
1: And isn't that what family is all about? We may not leave our children everything we have, but we can leave them something far more lasting. Our love, our example, our memories, and most importantly, a faith that they can carry forward.
0: Because the greatest legacy isn't what we leave behind. It's what lives in our hearts and on those who come after us.
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1: We're going to continue in a nice weather pattern as we go through the rest of our Sunday into our Monday as well. After high this afternoon of 21, clear overnight, low of 15. Mostly sunny Monday, southwest wind at 10. Monday's high 21, it'll feel like 23. Partly cloudy, 23 on Tuesday. I'm UCB meteorologist Jeff Andrews.
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1: Clear and calm overnight, low 15. Mostly sunny again for Monday, continuing a beautiful weather pattern. Southwest wind at 10, our high 21, it'll feel like 23. Monday night, partly cloudy, low 16. Partly cloudy Tuesday afternoon, high 21. It'll feel like 23. I'm UCB meteorologist Jeff Andrews.
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7: 20 The Countdown Magazine. Hey there, I'm your host, William Ryan III, with a brand new countdown in this first weekend of September. Now, can you believe we turned another page on the calendar this week? It went by so fast. You know, I've been sick all week long, but I couldn't leave you hanging without a fresh countdown, so bear with the scratchy voice this weekend. And before we go any further, there's something I never want to take for granted, and that's you making time for the countdown. Now, I know you've got a lot going on, a lot of places you could be, and a lot of things competing for your attention, so the fact that you chose to spend part of your weekend with this countdown, that really means a lot to me. Now, here's a look at what's coming up today. We've got a new song making its debut on the countdown, 3 songs staying exactly where they were, 4 sliding down, and 12 moving up the chart. And of course, we'll find out which artist is sitting at number 1 by the end of our 2 hours together.
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0: Joanna Crawford making a 2-point jump to number 16 this week with Thank God on 20 The Countdown magazine. Well, I've already been talking today about all the places this show travels, so I thought we'd hear from Joram, who is listening to 20 in Uganda.
1: Hello, 20 The Countdown magazine. My name is Joram from Uganda, and I'm always listening to this show every Saturday evening. It's always so fun to hear new music, and I encourage these stories behind the songs. I don't really take it for granted. God bless you. Continue doing the work, and see you then.
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1: Clear and calm overnight, low 15. Mostly sunny again for Monday, continuing a beautiful weather pattern. Southwest wind at 10, our high 21, it'll feel like 23. Monday night, partly cloudy, low 16. Partly cloudy Tuesday afternoon, high 21, it'll feel like 23. I'm UCB meteorologist Jeff Andrews.
0: 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Drop in today to their Trenton, Napanee, or Kingston locations. Now that's a Great Canadian Oil Change.
2: We are halfway through this week's 20, and there's one question I know you're wondering about. Did Phil Wickham and Crowder do it again? It really is. Amazing Grace has been sitting at number one for three consecutive weeks. Can they hold off everything coming behind them? Well, we'll get that answer before the end of our show. And there's plenty more coming, like the future fan favorite winner. That was those new songs I played last week, so we'll find out which one had the most votes and play some new ones for you to check out this week. Stay with me.
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1: That is Toby Mac making a 2-point jump to number 8 with Lord It Feels Good here on 20 The Countdown Magazine. Well, let's talk about prayer for just a minute. Think about this. Someone listening to 20 right now might just be down the road from you, or they might be on the other side of the world. Different country, different time zone, completely different life. But we're all hearing the same songs, and we all have the opportunity to pray for one another. And that's pretty amazing, right? Now, I get messages from listeners who aren't just telling us which songs they love. They're also asking us to pray. So when you send in a prayer request, you're giving people throughout our 20 family the chance to stand with you and lift that need up to God. So let me just share a couple of those requests with you right now. Sarah, who lives in the UK, is facing several physical challenges and is asking us to pray specifically for her eyesight and sleep apnea. Graham, he's from New South Wales, Australia. He's asking for prayer for his wife and their unborn baby who is currently breech. And Graham also told me that one of his favorite songs on the countdown lately has been Somebody's Praying, which feels especially meaningful right now. Wherever you're listening, would you take a moment to pray for Sarah, Graham, and their families? We never know what God might do when we come together and lift one another up to Him. And if you need prayer, send us your request through our Connect tab at 20thecountdown.com. 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
5: 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We've been airing 20 The Countdown Magazine since November of 2003. 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

0: It is Matt Maher at number 5 with Gonna Be All Right on 20 The Countdown magazine. Well, it is that part of our show where we get to play the winning future fan favorite between those new songs that I played last week. I had little clips to play. One of them was from Tarion. You might remember that one called You Remain. And the other was from Francesca Battistelli. It was called He Will. Well, we tallied up all of those votes, and it looks like one song came through as a clear winner. It was Tarion. Here she is singing You Remain on 20 The Countdown magazine.
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What did you think of that one? That's a new one from Tarian called You Remain. And that's the winning future fan favorite here on 20 The Countdown Magazine. Well, we get to do it again now. We get to play some new music for you to vote on. And I think you're going to like these picks this week. First one, it is from Ann Wilson. This one is called Who I Am to You.

0: That was Brandon Lake with How Good God Is. That's the second pick for the future fan favorite. The one before it was from Ann Wilson called Who I Am to You. We have some tough choices this week, so go vote on your favorite.
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0: Well, next up on our countdown is Jamie McDonald with her song Ain't No Way. And if you haven't heard the story about this one yet, then check it out. Here's Jamie to tell us more.
2: God loves telling stories, and you know, there's a Bible full of history of the ways that God showed up for his people. You know, just in the nick of time, just when you thought all odds were stacked against you, he shows up and does miracles. He does the unthinkable. And, you know, there's so many instances in my life where I can look back and say, he really has never, ever failed me. And it's funny because when you get in a situation and it's not looking so good, it's so easy for us to freak out and just say, God, where are you? Have you forgotten about me? And, this song, Ain't No Way, is just all about that declaration. There's no way you're going to let me down. You've been there for me time and time again. As I look back over my life, there's not one time that you failed me, and you're going to show up for me now. And that's what Ain't No Way is all about.
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1: It's Jamie McDonald at number four this time with Ain't No Way on 20 The Countdown magazine. 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
0: 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Number 3.

It's Josiah Queen at number two again this week here on 20 The Countdown magazine. That is his song called Demons. Well, here's just a little reminder for you. If you don't know about this, we have a couple of ways you can stay in touch with 20 throughout the week. We have our e-newsletter.

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1: Clear and calm overnight, low 15. Mostly sunny again for Monday, continuing a beautiful weather pattern. Southwest wind at 10, our high 21, it'll feel like 23. Monday night, partly cloudy, low 16. Partly cloudy Tuesday afternoon, high 21, it'll feel like 23. I'm UCB meteorologist Jeff Andrews.
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2: Clear and calm overnight, low 15. Mostly sunny again for Monday, continuing a beautiful weather pattern. Southwest wind at 10, our high 21, it'll feel like 23. Monday night, partly cloudy, low 16. Partly cloudy Tuesday afternoon, high 21, it'll feel like 23. I'm UCB meteorologist Jeff Andrews.
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0: You've heard it before. 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